I received this Dear Delilah letter, a very sad one, from Herbert here in the city. Herbert writes, "Dear Delilah, I spent 25 years with my beloved until they were taken from me on this earth on May 21st of 2012, stage 4 cancer of the kidneys. It will be 4 years since this sudden loss, and I missed him very much. I have my four-legged friends and my best friend, who also lost her beloved to cancer. And I'd like you to play something special in loving memory this evening as we reflect on his life and the love that he brought to me and so many around us. My nights are very lonely without him. I pray God will give me another chance to love again. I don't even know where to seek out someone worthwhile. I work for the City Parks Department, and I enjoy my work there. It keeps me busy. It keeps me going. But when I stop and think about the loss of my beloved, it breaks my heart all over again. When I look back on my life, I see how blessed I am, and I thank God every day for what I do have and what I have been given along the way. Thank you for sharing my message and sharing these sentiments about my sweetheart. He is missed so very much. All my love and appreciation to you, Delilah."

Hey there. Welcome aboard, my friend. I am so glad you've decided to stop by and hang out with us. Do you ever notice how happy people, joyful people, always seem to have great energy? They share their energy and it just makes you feel good to be in their presence. 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I hope tonight you are that happy person emanating great energy, sharing great energy with everyone you connect to. You're listening to Delilah.

0: 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After the commercials, it's Delilah doing her Delilah thing.
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16: Hi, who's this?
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16: Aisha, what can I do for you?
17: Hi, Del. I'm so excited to talk to you. I've listened to your show for so long. I wanted to possibly dedicate a song. I just got engaged 2 weeks ago to a wonderful, wonderful man. And we were in the car, and we were listening to a radio station, and I just took the chance of maybe calling and you picking up.
16: What's this wonderful, wonderful man's name?
17: Paul.
16: And how did Paul propose?
17: Well, it was after work. We'd been talking about it for a while. This is both our second marriage, and he just got down on one knee, and people always told me that, you know, when you meet the right person, you'll know, and I never believed them, but I do now.

You know what's really the greatest joy in life? Truly the greatest joy in life is discovering the nuances that make the people in your life special. Isn't it? Discovering the little traits, the little words, the little phrases, the favorite colors, the favorite foods, the silly expressions, the fears, the things that make them unique, so you can treasure them in your heart all the closer. That's what this show is all about, celebrating those little nuances, the special people placed in your life. Thank you for letting me share this night with you. You're listening to Delilah.

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15: Delilah. Hi, you've called the Delilah Show. Who is this?
16: This is Saul.
15: Welcome to the Delilah Show. What can I do for you?
16: Well, I am currently in the car with my girlfriend, driving her home. We just had a nice long trip down in Mexico, and she actually became my girlfriend down in Mexico. We've been seeing each other for about a month, and so she finally said yes to me on a hot air balloon ride down in Mexico, and I was wondering if you could pick a song for us.
15: So this is a new love, a new thing, a new pitter-pat in your heart, a new I can't stop thinking about her.
16: Yeah, yes, ma'am. Well, actually, we've been friends for about 5 years, and, you know, I fell in love with her about 2 years ago, and now we're finally together, so.
15: And you are one very happy young man.
16: Oh, yes, ma'am, I am.
15: And do you think this might be the one?
16: I really do think this is the one, yes, ma'am.
15: Can I tell you that in all the years I've been doing this show, and I've been doing the show a lot longer than you've even been alive, when I hear the kind of love and commitment in a voice that I hear in yours, I can almost guarantee you that you'll be calling me back in a few months telling me that you guys want to be together forever.
16: Thank you.
15: I mean, I have heard this note in a young man's voice many, many times, and it's a beautiful thing to hear.
16: Thank you. Well, I mean, it's true. I love her with everything I have.
15: And what song would you like to hear?
16: Could you pick a song for us, please?
15: I will do that. I'll find a great song, and you have a great rest of your drive. Be safe.
16: Thank you, ma'am.

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You found Delilah. Earlier, I was talking about my love for horseback riding. What do you love to do? What are your passions? Do you love to fish? Do you love to be in the great outdoors? Do you love to go camping? Do you love to travel? Maybe you're like my producer, Janie, and just the very thought of camping makes your skin crawl. Your idea of camping is staying like at a Best Western. No, you enjoy going to a day spa, maybe. What do you love to do? What brings you joy? Do you like to get away from the world? Maybe you love to read. Please tell me you're not spending all your time on devices. Please tell me you're not wasting this precious life you've been given watching, consuming junk on devices. Tell me you like to hike, you like to walk, you like to run, you like to ride bikes, you like to go, you like to spend time with your friends, you like to take your dog for a walk, you like to curl up with your cat and read a good book. Please don't ever lose your curiosity and your passion for living. When you lose your sense of curiosity, when you lose your passion for living, when you just become a person who wants to consume, consume, consume, consume, and not live, you get old, you get boring, you become lifeless, passionless. Let me tell you something about doing that. Don't do that. Don't lose your passion, your joy for living. My best advice for you tonight. You're listening to Delilah.

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11: It is time to share our falling in love under the falling leaves love stories. We are continuing this all week at this time, same time each night. We get great letters. We got some really good ones last week. And we are going to try each and every night to share one of them on the air. Tonight's autumn love story came in from DJ from the Upper West Side of Manhattan. DJ writes, Delilah, my autumn love story is unfolding as we speak. Over the summer, I met a sweet girl named Jessica, but I never got her number. All I had was a Facebook page, and honestly, she was never on there. So we basically went through the whole summer without much conversation. Then I saw her. We were perfectly matched up immediately, picking up right where we left off over the summer. Well, we're now a month or so into it, and as autumn arrived, things between us have only gotten better. Delilah, I would love for you to find a song for her tonight and tell her how crazy I am about her. She's an amazing autumn love story for my heart, and I hope the cool months ahead give us plenty of time to learn and grow together and perhaps snuggle a bit under those falling leaves. Thanks for sharing my story from a young college student in love this autumn named DJ.

0: Hi, Aaron. 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Who are you thinking of?
1: Hi, Tanya is my fiance. We've been dating for 3 years, and I just asked her to marry me on her mom's birthday, and I just wanted to send a song out to her for the night.
0: And where's your honey at?
1: She's in the living room right now.
0: All right.
1: And we've been listening to your station all night. We're playing cards with her sister and her sister's fiance.
0: So it sounds like you guys are pretty family-oriented. If you ask her on her mom's birthday and you're hanging out with her sister and her fiance.
1: Yes.
0: Pretty tight family?
1: Pretty close.
0: Is her mom an attractive woman?
1: I guess you could say so.
0: This is an important question because if you want to know what your wife's going to look like in 50 years or 40 years or whatever, go look at her mama.
1: She's always going to look beautiful to me, no matter what happens.
0: Oh, good for you. That was the right answer.
1: She's the love of my life. We've been down a rough road for the last 3 years, and she's put up with me every step of the way.
0: Let me find a good song for you.
1: Okay, thank you.

I want to give a shout out and say hello to all the wonderful people who have been reaching out to me on social media, on Instagram, on Facebook, and on TikTok. I'm not on the other platforms because this is way too much energy for me to handle, just trying to keep up. And I can't keep up. I can't answer everybody. I try so hard, but I'm trying to keep up. Jessica said, I grew up on Delilah and I've never seen her face, but this is kind of what I pictured her to look like. Delilah loves someone tonight. Thank you, Jessica. Thank you for finding me. Lance said, me as a teenager driving home from work at night and listening to Delilah on the radio. So if you have recently found me on social media and you've come back home to the radio, welcome home. Welcome home. I'll be back with your requests and dedications coming up. You're listening to Delilah.

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16: Delilah. Welcome aboard. You've called Delilah on New York's Light at Night. Who is this?
17: This is Rod.
18: Rod, what can I do for you?
17: Well, I wanted to call on behalf of my wife. I work a lot of hours, and I don't get to spend a lot of time with her except for on the weekends. And my wife is a remarkable woman. She takes care of the whole house. She takes care of the kids. She stays at home. She doesn't work. And,
18: wait, back up. If she stays at home and takes care of the house and the kids, honey, she's working.
17: Well, that's true. Works more than me, actually. So, but she takes care of the kids. You know, I takes care of everything with me. I really, you know, I come home. She makes my dinner for me, cleans my clothes. You know, there's really not much for me to do at home because she does it all. And I appreciate everything my wife does for me. And sometimes I just don't get enough of a chance to tell her exactly how much I appreciate her. And I thought I would give you a call and, you know, show her my appreciation. And
18: Rod, what's her name?
17: Her name is Darla.
18: You know, if I share your story on the air, I'm going to have 1,000 women calling me saying, why did you play that? Now my husband thinks dinner is supposed to be on the table at 5 o'clock.
17: Well, that's okay. You know, I can't complain. My wife takes good care of me.
18: Well, my point is I'm glad you're appreciating her and you're verbalizing that and demonstrating through your actions that you're not taking it for granted.
17: Sure, sure.
18: That's what I'm giving you a pat on the back.
17: Well, I appreciate that. Like I said, I just don't always get enough time to tell her exactly what, you know, how much I do appreciate her. And
18: well, let me help you out and I'll play a song for Darla, Rod. You drive carefully.
17: Thank you very much.

evening and welcome aboard. How was your day today? What constitutes a good day for you? For me, a good day is when I get a lot accomplished and I get to spend a lot of time with my family. Some days I get a lot accomplished, but I don't get to spend any time with my kids. That's not a good day. I mean, I feel accomplished and I feel great, but if I don't get to spend time, you know, connecting with my kids, then to me, that's just not that great of a day. On the other hand, there are some days where I get to spend a lot of time with my kids and I get nothing accomplished. And after I get out of the studio and I head, you know, home to relax, to bed, whatever, then I have to stay up doing laundry and dishes and tidying up. And that's I saw a funny cartoon one time about the difference between the way that a lot of men think and a lot of women think. When a guy says, I'm going to bed, he gets up and he goes to bed. And usually when we women say we're going to bed, first we check to make sure that the lunches are packed and that the laundry is in the dryer or out of the dryer and folded and the kids' homework is in their backpack. And then we head to bed. That's not true in my life. Not true at all. My husband is the one that checks the doors and checks the kids' laundry and that sort of thing. But maybe you had a good day today and you got a lot accomplished. I'm glad you are here with us tonight. We are sharing stories from the heart. We are sharing love songs. We are helping you to relax and unwind and enjoy being with the ones

0: Hi, Anne. Welcome to the Delilah Show. Who's on your heart tonight?
1: It's my husband, you could say.
0: You could say.
1: Well, yeah. He decided he wanted out of the marriage, and he's taken up with somebody else.
0: So your soon-to-be ex-husband?
1: Yeah, you could probably say that.
0: Has he filed for divorce? Have you filed for divorce? Are you just both kind of meandering through trying to figure out the next stage?
1: I think we're meandering through trying to figure out what we're going to do now.
0: And what do you want to do now?
1: Well, I want to give it a second chance, but...
0: But he's involved with someone else?
1: Yeah.
0: Okay. So until he decides that he doesn't want to be involved with somebody else, there's really no platform for you to stand on.
1: Not really.
0: Because to stand there and say, that's okay, you just go off and do that, is really not honoring or respecting yourself.
1: Yeah, that's true.
0: You need to respect yourself enough to say, you know what? This is not the way you treat somebody in a committed relationship. If that's what you want to do, then we can't go forward.
1: Yeah, it's just been a lot of years between us.
0: So you want a song tonight just for your heart, it sounds like.
1: Yeah, I think so.
0: I will find one, and I hope that God brings you some healing, whatever that looks like, whether it's reconciliation or whether it's an acceptance that it's time for Anne to move on and to let go and to let God heal that. Whatever it is supposed to be, I hope that it works out soon for you.
1: Thank you, and I think you're a really, really great person.
0: You have a good night.

0: 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Good evening, New York City. You found Delilah. And it's time for our first Delilah Dilemma of the evening. The Tunnel to Towers Foundation is tonight's Delilah Dilemma sponsor. Born on America's darkest day of September 11th, the Tunnel to Towers Foundation has helped America's heroes ever since. Heroes like United States Navy technician Shannon Kent, a decorated warrior who served in Iraq and Afghanistan. 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Help even more families like the Kents. 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Tonight's Delilah's Dilemma is from Diane. Diane says, "You would think at this age I would learn something, but no. About 2 years ago, I lost my fiance. We had just moved together to the mountains and started a restaurant. He was the restaurant expert, and he passed away 2 months after we opened. My daughter and I kept it going, and we've done a great job. About 6 months ago, I met someone new. I decided I wouldn't let anyone in unless I was sure they were going to be my next partner. It went quick, and it seemed he couldn't do anything wrong, but soon after we got together, here we go, he got us into financial troubles. So basically, I've been supporting him for 6 months. Car payments, rent, his medicine, everything. We recently got into a fight and now he won't talk to me. He's living in the lake house that I rented for the both of us with the boat that I bought for the both of us. And he's driving the car that I paid for. Even after this, I still believe in him. I can't understand why he would treat me in this manner. I find it so hard to accept. I trusted him. I need him, I guess, to get out of the house, sell the boat, the car, the other stuff. How stupid am I? Any input, please. Diane, I will have my response to you coming up next. You're listening to Delilah.
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1: 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Maybe they won't like the crunch.
2: Maybe we're saved.
1: Wait a minute. Yellow!
2: Huh?
1: Have you been eating them this whole time?
2: So tasty.
1: Hands off us.
2: M&M's popped caramel. It's more fun together.
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9: 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WLTW New York.

Tonight's letter comes from Diane, who jumped into a relationship and tried to caretake her sweetheart. She says, I've been supporting him for 6 months. Car payments, rent, medicine, everything. Diane, you are not supposed to caretake another adult. If you are providing all these things for him and he is not pulling his weight, then there's something very wrong with this equation. He's supposed to be your boyfriend, not your son. These are the sorts of things a parent does for a 10-year-old child, not a grown adult partner. Come on, Diane. Do what you gotta do. Kick the bum out. Get your car back. Sell the boat. Focus on your daughter and your restaurant. And say this mantra over and over and over again. I will not rescue another person. And once you figure out how to do that, then you can call and tell me.

0: Chris, what can I do for you?
1: How you doing tonight, Delilah?
0: I'm wonderful.
1: I was wondering if you could do me a favor.
0: What's that?
1: Well, I was wondering if you could play a song. I'm not really quite sure. I leave that up to you. But it's for a special somebody in my life.
0: Who is this special somebody?
1: Her name is Sarah.
0: So you want a love song, a friendship song, and I want to kiss your face song? What do you want to tell her?
1: Well, actually, I met her about 2 months ago, and we were both coming out of rather difficult relationships. And it's hard because I live long distance, so I don't get a chance to see her very much. But I just wanted her to know that I think about her a lot, and she's a very special person. And we just started a new relationship, day by day. But I just want her to know how much she means to me, and that I'll always be there for her.
0: Have you used the L word yet? You said just
1: no.
0: A couple of months. No, so this new friendship.
1: New friendship.
0: Ah.
1: Absolutely.
0: So are you falling in the L word with her?
1: Am I falling in that L word? Yeah, you can put me on the spot, huh?
0: Yeah, I am, because that's what I do best. I pry into your business, and I make you squirm, and then I play a really nice song, and you forgive me.
1: I wouldn't say the L word just yet. I would say that she is very special and somebody that I do think about on a daily basis.
0: Like, how many times on a daily basis does Sarah cross your mind here, Chris?
1: Man, you're a ruthless woman.
0: One, five, ten, every other minute, what?
1: We'll say at least 10.
0: Okay, so that's getting close to the L word, buddy.
1: Is it?
0: Yeah, yeah. I don't want to, I know you're taking it easy. It's one day at a time. It's let's not get in over our heads. Let's explore this. And I'm proud of you, buddy.
1: Well, thank you.
0: But just between us?
1: Yeah.
0: You got a bad.
1: Well, thank you.
0: I'll play a song for you.

Life is made up of small moments. The walks on the beach, counting the stars, snowball fights in the neighborhood. You're going to blink and 15 years will have passed. You're going to turn around and that baby that is annoying you so much right now because they're making a mess all over the house and pulling everything out of drawers and throwing it on the floor, that baby is going to be walking towards the platform to receive a diploma in one of those big moments. Life is about the little moments. Cherish them. Pay attention to them. Be there when they happen and unfold. And thank you for letting me be a part of those little moments. I mean that. Thank you for letting me be a part of your night. We'll be back. You're listening to Delilah.

0: good evening. You have called the Delilah Show. Who is this?
1: Cody.
0: Cody, what can I do for you?
1: If you could play a song for my friend.
0: And who is it for?
1: Ashley.
0: Okay, so you want to hear a love song for a friend. Does that mean you are moving her out of the friend zone into the I want to date you zone? Or you just like that song?
1: I like that song. Plus, we did used to date, but now we're just friends. But we're starting to feel feelings for each other again.
0: All right. I will play that song. I hope things work out the way you hope they do.
1: Thank you.

0: It's New York's 106.7 Light FM, The Light at Night. You found Delilah. Earlier, if you were listening, I was talking about horseback riding. I have always loved horses. I was that little girl. That little girl that pestered my folks every year to get me a horse. And every year they said, nope, we can't afford a horse. But there was a horse barn in our community. And I was allowed to go to the barn and help out, scoop the manure and groom the horses. And I had a neighbor, Tommy Lillible and Donnie Lillible, whose mom owned two horses. And I was allowed to go visit them. And one time, I was 14, Donnie Lillible and I thought it was a good idea to ride his mom's horses without a bridle, without a saddle, without knowing what the heck we were doing. A broken leg later, I realized that was probably not the wisest thing in the world to do. But it certainly didn't stop my love for horses. And the minute I got into a position where I could live someplace with horses, I was in my 40s, but I finally got to have a horse. And now I have, four horses at my ranch. I've had as many as seven, but they got even older than me. So now we're down to four horses. And I still love them as much as I loved them when I was a kid. I still love to groom them. I still love the way the leather smells, the saddle, the way the horses smell in the barn when I'm combing them out. Do you have somebody in your life that's a kid that loves horses, that loves to be around horses? They're not going to outgrow it. If you're a mom or a dad and you're thinking they're going to outgrow it, they're not going to outgrow it. They're not. So go ahead. At least sign them up for horse lessons, okay? For horse riding lessons. Just a thought as we slip through this new autumn, new to autumn, started yesterday. Welcome aboard, my friend. You're listening to Delilah.
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0: Farmers Today. Delilah. Welcome. This is Delilah. Who's on the phone line?
11: This is Joe.
0: Honey, what can I do for you?
11: Me and my fiance went through some trouble lately and trying to reach out and get to her. She's like the love of my life. She's so special.
0: Tell me what her name is. Tell me what I can do for you.
11: Her name's Christina. We've been together for 5 years and been through some tough times already. And she's just everything to me. I'm so stubborn. I didn't realize a lot of things.
0: And you were a fool?
11: Yeah, I was a fool. I didn't do anything wrong. I just didn't open up emotionally enough, I don't think. And
0: you're having a hard time doing it on this phone call, aren't you? Hard for you to be transparent, hard for you to be vulnerable.
11: Yes, it is.
0: Hard for you to express in words what you feel.
11: Yeah.
0: Are you an artist? Can you play the piano? Can you sing? Can you write poems? Can you get your feelings out? Maybe somehow like that?
11: Probably not. I'm a welder and I fight, cage fight on the side, so she's helped me out with all that, and I'm willing to move on. I want to marry this girl. I want to get farther on with life.
0: Well, if you're a welder, I mean, there's a wonderful way to express your creativity and your feelings. Make some beautiful pieces of artwork, some garden sculptures for her, right? I love you out of steel, and do some really wonderful engraved hearts. My sister welds beautiful sculptures.
11: Yeah, that's a good idea. What I was wondering if you could play a song for us.
0: Thank you for calling. Good luck in that sharing your feelings department, young man.
11: Thank you so much.

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Welcome aboard, New York City. You found Delilah on the Light at Night. If you were listening to this show last night, you might have heard me talking about being on social media and reconnecting with so many people on TikTok. I've met so many wonderful people and reconnected with old friends, people that listened to me back in the day. Do you know how much fun I have been having learning stuff from TikTok? Like, I never realized how little I knew until I got addicted to this app. And then suddenly I realized there's a million things I don't know. Now, I've learned a lot of things I will probably never need to know, like how to make a Japanese-style teapot that took this guy like 30 hours. I will never do that. I have a kiln, but I know I will never put that much energy or that much effort into making anything that beautiful. I won't. But I know how. If I decided to do that, I could, because I've watched the videos. How about you? Do you get sucked into watching videos on canning? I like to can. I like to preserve food. I have watched a bazillion videos this year on the best ways to can corn, to can beans, the best recipes for canned soup. I don't have that many jars. I don't have that much produce, but I've watched the videos on how to do it. I'm going to be here all night long with you. Not a video on how to do radio. I'm just going to be here taking your calls and sharing your stories from the heart. You're listening to Delilah.

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20: Hi, Tony. What can I do for you tonight?
21: Yeah, I just had a dinner with my best friend ever, Iris, and I just dropped her off, and I was wondering if you can play a song for her.
20: So is this a best friend buddy friend or a best friend girlfriend?
21: It's a best friend. It's just like a soulmate. It's the best friend ever. It's a little complicated, but it's the best friend ever.
20: So your best friend ever, you dropped her off and you're still smiling.
21: Of course.
20: So what is it about Iris that makes you smile like this?
21: She's so special. I mean, you see her and she's glowing, and I mean, she's always happy, and we've been friends for like 11 years. And it's like we just have so much connection, and a little complicated, but
20: But I will play that song for you, Tony. Thank you.
21: Thank you very much. Have a good evening.
20: Bye-bye.

0: Hi, Amanda. Welcome to the Delilah Show. Who are you thinking about?
1: I'm thinking about the most wonderful man on earth. I am madly in love with him. He is probably my best friend in the entire world. And him and I have been talking for 14 months, and he's going through a divorce that he's been going through for almost 2 years now. And we have vowed that we would not start dating till after his divorce was final, obviously.
0: So you're trying not to be romantically involved.
1: Kissed him twice in 2 years, but I'm madly in love with him.
0: And are the feelings equal on his side?
1: You know, he doesn't know how to express his feelings to me because he's afraid he's going to hurt me because the divorce is taking so long. And I just want him to understand that I'm patient and I will wait for him because I love him so much. I just want him to know that I'm there for him. I listen to him every day. I mean, I talk to him all the time. And I just want him to understand that I will wait for him and that I know that it's a lot on his plate right now and that I'm there for him. And I want him to know I love him dearly and that...
0: What a wise guy to wait. I respect you both. I don't have that kind of patience, so I'm very proud of you both.
1: I don't know where my patience comes from. I really don't.
0: That's a level of maturity that I've never succeeded at. So kudos to you two.
1: Oh, it's been 14 months, and I mean, I've never loved anybody the way I love him.

Each of us can look back on yesteryear. Look back on the years gone by, maybe on our childhood or our teenage years, and identify someone who made a huge impact in our life. Someone whose wisdom, someone whose caring attitude, someone whose kindness towards us made an impression upon us. In reality, those people may have changed the very trajectory of our lives. And it's probable that that person didn't do it to be recognized. They didn't do it to get a pat on the back. They didn't do it for any accolades. They didn't do it for any reason other than the joy that it brought them to love you, to help you, to nurture you, to mentor you, to direct you on a good path. Who changed your life by their kindness? Call me and tell me. I would love to hear from you tonight. I would love to play a song for them. And I would love for you to think about writing them a letter, writing them a note, put it in the mail, put an old-fashioned stamp on it, send it to that person and say thank you. Thank you for being there when I didn't even know I needed you. We'll be back. You're listening to Delilah.

0: Hi, Larry.
1: I'd like to dedicate a song to a new lady that I've met. Things are looking exceptionally well and going good, and I'd like to dedicate a song to her.
0: So you have a crush on someone?
1: Oh, well, more than a crush.
0: Really? And when did you meet her? What's her name?
1: Her name is Eva.
0: And how long has it been?
1: About a month now.
0: Oh, and you are already in love after a month?
1: Yes.
0: You've been bit by the love bug.
1: Yes, ma'am.
0: Oh, man, you got it bad.
1: Yes, I do.
0: And are you missing a lot of sleep at night for thinking about her?
1: Yes, very much.
0: Can't wait to see her?
1: Check
0: your messages 20 times a day, hoping she will have called?
1: Oh, yeah. We call each other, text each other all the time. Just can't get enough when I'm away.
0: And is she equally smitten?
1: I believe she is.
0: All right, let me...

I'm Delilah, here to help you escape. Not escape reality, not to avoid your responsibilities, but to escape to a place that's a little more quiet, a little more peaceful, a little more secure, a little less frantic. We face so many challenges each day, and we got to learn how to recognize and embrace the lessons learned from each situation. But in order to do that, you need time to process. 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

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Good evening, New York City. You found Delilah. And now it is time for our second Delilah Dilemma feature of the evening, our late night dilemma. Tonight's Delilah's Dilemma sponsor is an organization that I love talking about, Mercy Ships. 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Their ships include surgical centers, recovery centers, hospital rooms. 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It's their fifth trip there. And in the process of this, they also train thousands of Ghanaian healthcare professionals. MercyShips.org is their website to volunteer, to donate, to support their miraculous work. Tonight's Delilah's Dilemma is from Carla, who's

Tonight's Delilah's Dilemma is from a young woman who's 25, who was crushing on a man who is nearly 20 years her senior. And I was there with you in the entire letter until I get to the, should I ask him out? Carla, he's a grown man, right? And he knows you're interested, that you've been flirting. You said you've caught him looking at you. If he wants to pursue a relationship, he needs to let you know that. There's certainly nothing wrong with saying, would you like to get together and talk, have coffee after work sometime? But if he is interested in a relationship, let him pursue you. I know that sounds old-fashioned, but... And the age difference doesn't matter. You're over the age of 20, 21, 22. You may be at different places in life, and that may matter to him. I'm sure the age, if he is a mature man, doesn't matter. But sometimes when there's that big of an age difference, you're at different places in life. If you're 25 and you've never been married, you might want the white dress. You might want the picket fence. You might want kids. You might want a lot of things. And if he's 20 years older, he may have already been there, done that, and not be the least bit interested in going there again. So it's not so much an age difference as it is sometimes a place in life difference. Most people that I know that have a large age difference in their relationship are very happy, but they have to work through a lot of issues when they're at a different place in life. But here the issue is, if he's been checking you out and you guys have had long conversations, then he needs to pursue you. And yes, letting him know that that is a possibility might be a good thing, but don't be too available. When people are too available, other people lose interest. Do you know what I mean by that? Let him realize that you are worth a little bit of effort.

Come on in. Get inside here tonight with me on the radio, New York City. You found Delilah on New York's Light at Night. Do you ever take time? Do you ever set time aside to be still and to reflect on the nature of the Almighty? I know that's not popular to say. It's not popular to have faith, to believe in the Almighty. But here's the thing. Life begets life. Life begets life. There's chickens and there's eggs and there's baby chicks that grow up to be chickens that lay eggs that hatch into baby chicks. Life begets life. I do not believe it takes a whole another realm of faith to believe that everything that's alive, everything that exists, everything that lives and breathes and has its being came from nothingness. I don't believe that. I believe we all came from something, something awesome, something wonderful, something powerful, something beautiful, something worth meditating on. So I invite you to take a moment to set aside a few minutes to be still in your mind and your heart and reflect on the awesome nature of the one who gave you life. We'll be back. You're listening to Delilah.

Are you a dreamer? Do you dream big? I'm a dreamer. I am always dreaming new dreams. My problem is sometimes I don't always follow through. Well, more than sometimes. But there are some thoughtful people who have helped me to make some of those dreams come true. Some very thoughtful people who have helped me put the foundation beneath the dreams that I dreamed in the clouds. Are you a dreamer? Do you help other people to make those dreams come true? Tonight, I'm going to dream a little dream with you. You're listening to The Lilac.

0: Hi, good evening. Who's this?
1: This is Nikki.
0: Hi, Nikki. This is Delilah. What can I do for you?
1: Well, I was calling because my husband and I are celebrating our 10th wedding anniversary.
0: Happy anniversary. Happy anniversary. Happy anniversary. Happy anniversary.
1: That's exactly why I was calling.
0: You wanted the anniversary song.
1: Yes.
0: You were saying, I have waited 10 years. It took me to have Delilah sing that horribly off-key anniversary song.
1: It's great because my mother-in-law sings the same song to us. So I waited. I heard you several years ago say that you would sing it to people on their 10th anniversary. So,
0: who's your hubby?
1: His name's Corey. We started dating when I was 14 and he was 16. And so we got married when I was 18. Now we've been together for half of my life.
0: Wow. And is this the only man you've ever loved? Obviously, if you were 14.
1: Yeah.
0: How sweet is that? Oh, I'm so glad I'm not with the man that I loved at 14. Oh, well, good for you. I'm glad you've made it all these years. And from now on, you can call me every year and get the anniversary song.
1: Oh, good. Yay.
0: It can be our little tradition.
1: Yay. That sounds good.
0: You have a good night, sweetie.
1: Thanks.
0: Bye-bye.
1: Bye.

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15: Delilah. Kelly, you've called Delilah. How can I help you?
16: Hi, Delilah. I was just wondering if you could play a special song for my boyfriend.
15: What's his name?
16: His name is Steve.
15: And what do you want to tell him?
16: Basically that I love him with all my heart. I'm just finally glad that I found the one that I'd want to spend the rest of my life with.
15: This is the one. Now tell me, what qualities does Steve have that lead you to believe he is the one?
16: He's completely wonderful. He's a perfect gentleman. Surprises me with flowers at work, buys me just little things. If he knows I'm having a bad day, he knows the perfect way to cheer me up. And it just seems from the moment of our first date, it's been perfect ever since.

0: Robert, this is Delilah. How can I help you?
1: I was calling because I have recently moved, and that put me 700 miles away from the woman of my dreams. Unfortunately, I've never told her this. I'm trying to figure out how to do it.
0: You've never told her that she's the woman of your dreams?
1: No.
0: What's her name?
1: Wendy.
0: So, were you dating Wendy or just friends with Wendy?
1: Just friends for 9 years.
0: For 9 years, and all that time you were in love with her and you had an opportunity a million times probably to tell her that, but you were too shy and now you're 700 miles away.
1: That's right.
0: What were you thinking?
1: I don't know.
0: You knucklehead.
1: I know it.
0: Oh my. Do you think that she might have feelings for you?
1: I hope so. I don't know.
0: Has she demonstrated, you know? Has she invited you over to her house? Has she cooked you food? Has she brought you cakes? Has she worn red around you?
1: Oh, yeah. Plenty of times. And we actually went on a vacation together last year.
0: Robert! What's wrong with you?
1: I don't know.
0: You were on vacation with this beautiful woman that you're in love with and you didn't take her in your arms and say, sweetheart, would you spend forever with me?
1: No, I didn't. I didn't have the guts to do it.
0: Robert, you need to go to the Delilah School of Flirting. You need Delilah to show you how to be bold.
1: Oh, that would be probably a good thing.
0: That would be a very good thing. How old are you, honey?
1: 24.
0: Well, you're still young.
1: Yeah.
0: There's still time. It's not like you're, 84.
1: No,
0: how
1: not
0: about
1: yet.
0: This? How about I play a song letting Wendy know that she's in your dreams and you pick up the phone and call her? Can we do that?
1: We can do that.
0: Okay. You be bold. I'll find the song.
1: Okay.

0: thank you. This is Delilah, a loyal host of the Delilah Show. What can I do for you, buddy?
1: I'm going through a divorce to start with a minor child, and I found someone very special that's been there every step of the way, and I'd like to play a song for her.
0: And what is her name?
1: Her name is Christy.
0: And what do you want to tell me about Christy?

0: Good evening. You've called Delilah. Hi, who is this?
1: Hi, my name's Dakota.
0: Hi, Dakota. How can I make your night more peaceful?
1: So I have this boyfriend, and I was wondering if you have any advice on how I can tell him that he's not a great kisser.
0: Oh, dear. This is not a good sign. This is really not a good sign.
1: I know. I don't know how to tell him.
0: You're just going to have to come out and say, you're going to have to say, dude, back off here. Let me show you. I will kiss you the way I want to be kissed.
1: Yeah.
0: Like, is there a lot of stuff he does that annoys you, or is this it?
1: No, this is it.
0: This is it. Well, this is a big one, you know.
1: Yeah, it is.
0: Okay, well, you're just going to have to come out and say, okay, I am going to demonstrate the way that I would like to be kissed. And take notes, follow along if you would.
1: Yeah.
0: And see how that goes.
1: All right, thank you.
0: Good luck.
1: Thank you.
0: Bye.

0: Courtney, what can I do for you?
1: Me and my boyfriend of 11 years just broke up.
0: What's his name?
1: Robert.
0: You dated 11 years? How old are you?
1: 27.
0: So you've loved this man most of your life?
1: Yeah.
0: I'm sorry. And who gave who the boot?
1: He gave me the boot.
0: Why?
1: We live pretty far apart, but we see each other a lot. And he said he just couldn't handle the long distance anymore.
0: After 11 years?
1: Yeah.
0: Wow. So what song can I play for your heart?
1: Could you pick a song?
0: Sure. I'll try to find something for you, honey.
1: Thank you.

It's the city that never sleeps, and apparently neither do either one of us. I'm Victor Sosa, just checking in. It's 106.7 Light FM. We are getting this red eye off the ground and sharing the best variety in the city all night.

0: Adulting is hard. 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It's 106.7 Light FM, New York's variety station. Sometimes, though, we make it a little harder than it has to be by refusing to learn some basic things we feel like we should know how to do at this point in our lives. What's something you wish you knew, DeRay?
1: I don't know how to do my taxes. Like, I gather the paperwork and I just give it to this nerd that I trust, but I don't know what he's doing with it.
0: Hey, DeRay, let's put some respect on his name. After all, you trust him with the taxes, right? He's probably doing a lot of other people's taxes, so if we're gonna call him a nerd, we can at least call him a rich nerd.

0: So Taylor Swift followed up the announcement of a brand new single that's going to be available everywhere tomorrow with this on her social media. It's 106.7 Light FM, New York's variety station. She told a bit of a story about celebrating the life of a Showgirl album. It was the biggest first week for an album in history. So she went to Sweden to meet up with her collaborators on that project, Max and Shellback. Just wanted to reflect, spend some time together, be grateful for the moment that they got. But they are musicians and producers. They managed to find their way into the studio and wrote some more new material. Four songs, to be exact, that Taylor Swift has added to this encore edition, if you will, of the Life of a Showgirl album, which is being reissued with those four new songs.
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1: Your chance to win's happening later this morning here at Light FM. 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
2: They say the holy water's watered down, and this town's lost its faith. 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Oh my, my, oh my, my love, I take one look at you, you're taking me.

0: Sharing the best variety in the city all night on Light FM. And we're on the phones too, 800-222-1067. Talking about things, Ray, that as an adult you feel like you should know how to do, but you can't get the handle on.
1: Here's the thing I still don't know how to do as an adult. I do not, for the life of me, know how to fold a fitted sheet. It is impossible. You have to be a genius to be able to do it.

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1: Being an adult means having to learn how to do lots of things, but what about those things to get away from you? 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Give me something, Selena, you feel like you should know how to do, but you have no clue.
2: I don't know how to put up films. Everybody else that I speak to is like, just put up some shelves or put up some paintings or whatever, and I just don't know how to do it at all. So I just ask other people, like, hey, can you put up these shelves for my spices? Can you, put up these bookshelves? Because I just don't trust myself. I feel like it's going to fall.

We're the place to be if you want the best variety in the city and tickets to see these guys. Lifehouse is coming to the Gramercy Theater. Cubby and Christine are going to have your chance to win those tickets this morning at 8:10.

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0: Well, we've all done that a time or two, giving love a bad name to somebody. Well, I know I'm guilty of it. It's 106.7 Light FM, New York's variety station. I'm Victor Sosa. One thing the world-famous Rockettes have never been guilty of at Radio City Music Hall is not giving you your money's worth for their annual holiday season spectacular. And they're going above and beyond this year. Announcement was made yesterday that there is a new number being added to the show. It's called Ring, performed to the Christmas song Carol of the Bells, which is going to feature the Rockettes performing contemporary tap dancing. Should be an interesting thing. And on top of that, there's going to be a new twist to the entire show, as well as that particular number. This year's production is going to integrate multiple onstage cameras that capture overhead, side, and front angles of the Rockettes in real time on side stage screens during every...
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0: 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Tell me something you think you should know how to do as an adult, Christine, but you have no idea.
1: I don't know how to read a map. 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

Yankees trying to get ready for the playoffs. Not sure whether or not that's going to include Aaron Judge in the wild card series. They're still taking things day to day. They did win yesterday over Tampa Bay. Mets won last night in Texas.

0: 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We got more of the best variety in the city on the way. It's 106.7 Light FM, New York's variety station. I'm Victor Sosa. You may have to look out for this in your own household with your parents, making sure that seniors are not being scammed. There are so many people out there who are looking to get over at our expense. But you might be surprised at the age group that is most at risk of scams these days. I know I was. Gen Z consumers, those between the ages of 14 to 29, have surpassed baby boomers in their level of scam targeting and victimization. In fact, Gen Z members more than twice as likely to have their identity.
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0: Halloween's still a little more than a month away, but if the kids are super excited, it is not too early to pick out your Halloween pumpkin when you go grocery shopping this weekend. 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You want to get ready? Maybe you're one of those folks in the neighborhood who has the big elaborate setup outside your house that makes every kid excited about walking by. How long will that pumpkin last if you pick it up in the next few days? Well, if the pumpkin was healthy when it was picked, it can last anywhere between 8 to 12 weeks. Just be mindful about carving them in the jack-o'-lanterns because they don't stick around nearly as long. Once you do that, they last just between 5 and 10.
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0: Good morning from Light FM. If you're just waking up, we've been talking all night about things that as an adult you feel like you should know how to do, but you haven't figured out yet, Alexis.
1: I still don't know how to cook, actually.
0: So what kept you from being able to learn how to cook?
1: My mom always cooked, and her food is amazing. So, yeah, I never had the chance to actually learn how to cook properly.

0: Adulting is definitely hard. If you're up at this hour, you can attest to that. It's Light FM. I'm Victor Sosa. But there are some things you feel like you should know and haven't mastered yet, Belinda. What's one of them?
1: Oh, gosh, this is embarrassing. So growing up, my dad always changed the oil in my car. And bless my boyfriend, he's been doing it since I was in college. And I know how to take it to the place. But if I was at home and you asked me to change my oil, I would not know how to do it.

0: We had the start of fall earlier this week, and yesterday was appropriately breezy. 106.7 Light FM, New York's variety station. How are you? I'm Victor Sosa. Nothing wrong with the idea of a light jacket when you stepped out yesterday morning. It looks like we're going to get more of the same today, but I'll get you a full traffic and weather.
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14: Welcome to Thursday, September 24th. It's 5:59. Cubby, Christine, and Kristen signing on the air. You ready, Christine?
15: I'm ready for it.
14: All right, here we go. Everything you need to know. Good morning.
15: Good morning, Cubby. And just a heads up that a nor'easter is headed our direction, so maybe, you know, you do the prep work today.
14: Yes.
15: Because it's supposed to kick in Friday night into Saturday. Today in town, as we mentioned, we've got the UN General Assembly. We already have street closures. Israeli Prime Minister Benjamin Netanyahu delivering an address to leaders at the General Assembly at 2. This afternoon, there are a number of protests and demonstrations planned in the area. And the NYPD investigating another incident of people emerging from the sewer tunnels, this on the Upper East Side, which is close to the UN and the hotels where world leaders are staying. Three media outlets banned from the White House by President Trump will have their access temporarily restored. This was an overnight ruling. Federal judge said CNN, MS Now, Politico journalists must have their credentials returned and block the ban from being enforced for at least 14 days. Just a heads up, if you're a fan of Disney Plus, subscription rates are going up. Ad-free premium subscription rates will now be $21.50 a month. That's a jump of $2.50.
14: Everything is going up.
15: And the ad-supported tier is going up to $12.49. That's another 50-cent increase. And if you already are a subscriber, don't worry. You'll see that increase on your next monthly bill.
14: Oh, I was worried.
15: Yes, they got you.
14: I will get an increase after all.
15: Yeah, there you go. Okay. Sports, baseball. Yankees beat the Rays 9-2. Mets defeated the Rangers 7-2. Thursday night football, the Falcons will play the Packers. It is official. Giants. Jackson Dart out for the season.
14: Mm-hmm.
15: Yeah.
14: Done.
15: Okay. Just something to keep in mind if you're going to lunch with friends today. There may be a really good reason you guys are friends. You like the same foods. Look around. Researchers say someone has who you invite for lunch are also probably somebody who likes the same food that you like. That you might be interested in sharing your food with,
14: because food
15: you guys
14: brings
15: like all
14: together.
15: It does.
14: Uh-huh.
15: And then if we have the same tastes, even better.
14: That's why I like going to a good diner with a friend.
15: Oh, right. Everybody's
14: everything.
15: Happy.
14: Everyone's yes. happy, right? Thank you, Christine. As we get your Thursday going with Backstreet Boys, I mean, producer Kristen, after all, the biggest BSB fan we know, and we kick off the show with this for her, really.
15: Good.
14: Can you tell she's producing? Cloudy today, windy, high 67. It's a repeat of yesterday, and we'll talk nor'easter coming up next.

0: Maroon 5, 106.7, Light FM, all your variety from the 80s through today. Here's our crew. It's Cubby, Christine, and producer Kristen, and we're here for the long haul. Well, at least until 10 o'clock this morning.
1: Okay.
0: When we get the heck out of New York. We say escape from New York every single day.
1: Yeah.
0: We love New York City. Don't get me wrong, but man, do we love leaving.
1: The traffic sometimes is crazy, and it's the UN General Assembly, so.
0: It's right in our backyard.
1: So go west. Head west. Head west, young man.
0: Head west, young man.
1: I don't know where that comes from, but anyway, that's what we need to do today.
0: Just so,
1: if you don't have to drive, obviously. Not a good day for it. Yes. Yeah. And oh, don't take the sewers.
0: Oh, yeah.
1: What is going on with that?
0: Have they figured that out?
1: No.
0: There's like people coming out of sewers on the Upper East Side.
1: Right.
0: They have video of it.
1: They have video of it.
0: But they don't know who they are.
1: Nope. Or where they ran off to exactly.
0: They're not workers.
1: Mm-mm.
0: I mean, you have to double check, actually, if they're bad people. I mean, they probably are bad people, but what are they doing down there?
1: What are they doing down there? Yeah. You know, the NYPD is reminding you it's dangerous. There's chemicals down there. There's possible flooding. Like, don't do that.
0: Forget the chemicals. Mm. You know what I think about?
1: What?
0: Like, I picture, like, just seeing a ton of rats down there.
1: Oh.
0: Like, opening up a manhole cover. That's all I visualize.
1: Have you ever ridden the subways?
0: Very true. Well, happy September 24th. You know, it'll be New Year. No, not New Year's. It'll be Christmas Eve in 3 months. 3 months from Christmas Eve.
1: Okey-dokey.
0: Are you ready, Christine?
1: No.
0: Bring it on, baby.
1: No, I am not.
0: We'll talk about things in the more immediate future, like everyone talking about this nor'easter.
1: Should we be panicking, Cubby?
0: I don't
1: think so.
0: I really don't. You know, I think it's going to be just a rainy, raw Saturday.
1: Okay.
0: I think if you're on the coast, it could be hazardous. Mm-hmm. There's going to be a lot of wind and rain for a long duration, which is not good for if you're a flood-prone area. So I think, if you're on the immediate coast, there could be some big issues.
1: Okay.
0: But I think for the most part, this is just me right now as we speak, it'll just be a rainy, blah day Saturday.
1: We'll be able to do our stuff, like if we're going to the theater.
0: Yeah, I wouldn't say don't travel.
1: We're going to a con. Or something like that, we can go.
0: Speaking of the con, yes, I say get out there on Saturday. Just maybe a little slow.
1: Okay.
0: I don't think we're going to be, you know, stifled and we can't move.
1: Okay.
0: But, producer Kristen and her hubby Ryan and a bunch of other people are putting together a horror con. And it's happening in New Jersey. And we're going to tell you all about that coming up next. But it's a great event, including Susan Sarandon, just to name a few.
1: Right.
0: Who will be there? You can meet Susan Sarandon.
1: Oh, that is really cool. Rocky Horror fans.
0: Yeah. Hey. Get out there this weekend. We'll tell you all about it coming up after this break here at Light FM.
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0: Saturday and Sunday, it's going to be a great day for a HorrorCon. We're very excited for our own producer, Kristen.
4: I know, this is great.
0: And her hubby, Ryan. They put together New Jersey HorrorCon, a film festival. It's happening this weekend, September 25th through the 27th at the Delta Hotels in Woodbridge. That's in, Delta Hotels Woodbridge in Island, New Jersey. There we go. It's a three-day horror convention filled with celebrity guests, vendors to shop from. You got films, you got cosplay, you got panels and more. And featured guest, check this out, Susan Sarandon from Rocky Horror Picture Show. She'll be there. You can meet her. You got Dee Wallace. She's the mom in E.T.
4: Mm-hmm.
0: There's a Chucky reunion along with many other horror stars and filmmakers. 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My wife and the kids and I went last year, and we were kind of blown away. We'd never been to one.
4: Oh.
0: And it's just a lot of fun.
4: It is so much fun, right?
0: And cool things to buy there.
4: Yeah.
0: Little stores and booths. And
4: experiences. Yeah. Yes. Wonderful.
0: So, again, Delta Hotels, Woodbridge in Island, New Jersey. All right, what's your cool thing? Christine.
4: Well, Cubby, if you're like me and you're feeling a little addicted to your phone, a psychotherapist recommends switching your display to grayscale, which removes the bright colors that make apps and notifications feel more visually stimulating. So this doctor is saying the change can make your phone less rewarding to look at and may help people cut back on screen time. Though adjusting to the duller display can take a little getting used to, the setting is typically found under accessibility and display options on your phone.
0: It's worth a try because we're all buried in our phone.
4: Yeah.
0: All right, we're coming right back with more variety from the 80s.
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0: Hey, some exciting news about the Rockettes. It's 106.7 Light FM, Cubby, Christine, producer Kristen. You know, I mentioned earlier that we're 3 months away from Christmas Eve today.
1: Yes.
0: 3 months away.
1: Yeah.
0: But exciting new elements have been added to the 2026 Christmas Spectacular starring the Radio City Rockettes. We just learned this. To ring in the next century of the Rockettes, the show will feature a brand new Rockettes performance number and new immersive camera technology that bring audiences and everybody even
1: closer. Beautiful, too.
0: Yeah. The new number, Ring, will feature the Rockettes performing powerful contemporary tap by Emmy Award-nominated choreographer Chloe Arnold, bringing a modern twist to the holiday show. Plus, I'm hearing every number of the production will integrate multiple onstage cameras that capture overhead, side, and front angles of the Rockettes and display them in real time.

0: And the tickets are already on sale. I mean, they have been. It's better to get them now so you get to go when you want to go see the Rockettes.
1: Yes. Don't wait till December, whatever.
0: And then call me because I can't do anything about it. At that, you know.
1: So this is kind of like entertainment news here with this Rockettes announcement.
0: This new number sounds really, really exciting.
1: And you have more news, this one regarding Taylor Swift.
0: Well, come on. Of course.
1: Swifty you?
0: Yes, I know. This happened yesterday after the show, Cubby, because remember we were talking about it during the show that we know Taylor has a new song coming out tomorrow. It's called Patient Zero, and we're waiting for that. And then after the show, we learned that Taylor is expanding the life of a showgirl with a new deluxe edition. It's called The Life of a Showgirl, The Encore, and the new songs. It's going to feature four new songs, the previously announced Patient Zero, as well as Cleveland, Pink Clouding, and Babylon.
1: Those are all titles?
0: Those are all titles. Taylor said what happened was this was born out of pure gratitude for fans' support because Life of a Showgirl came out a year ago. It went to number one, and she was so happy and working with her collaborators. They did a celebratory trip to Sweden, and she said, hey, there's a studio nearby, and this is what we do. We write songs, so why not go in there and spread the joy and how they were feeling in that moment and write some new songs and... Here we have it.
1: So you'll buy another album that will have the same tracks, but four more?
0: Yes. The Life of the Showgirl, The Encore.
1: The Encore.
0: Four new songs.
1: But when you get The Encore, you're still going to get the songs you already own.
0: Yes.
1: In addition to the four more.
0: Right. But
1: she couldn't just put out a CD with just four of them?
0: No. No, she could not. No, we need this.
1: We need duplicate copies of Ophelia.
0: Have you seen the Ophelia's not on this
1: one.
0: Oh,
1: is it? Which one?
0: Oh, wait, yes, it is. I'm so sorry.
1: Is it Opalite? Wait.
0: No, Opalite.
1: Opalite. Is Opalite not on there? Yeah, that's on there, right?
0: I'm getting, oh my gosh, my Taylor brain's getting scrambled.
1: There's so many
0: Fate
1: songs.
0: Fate of Ophelia. It's on there.
1: The Fate of Ophelia is on there, right?
0: Yes, it is.
1: I'm not even sure.
0: Yeah, it is.
1: So you're going to have, you have two versions, you have two copies of The Fate of Ophelia, and you have four new songs.
0: Okay. But did you see the cover? She looks gorgeous.
1: I did not, actually.
0: You need the artwork, too, because the photography is like, she looks stunning.
1: Right. So you're excited.
0: Yes. Are we going to, come on, we're going to celebrate tomorrow, right?
1: Yeah. Should I wear a tutu?
0: Tutu.
1: What could I wear to celebrate Taylor
0: Swift?
1: Well,
0: she's got this like short, sparkly dress on.
1: I'll wear it.
0: On the cover of this.
1: And we'll be playing Patient Zero tomorrow morning, right around this time.
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0: 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Here we go. The conversation we have twice a year. 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
1: Yes.
0: Do we stay all year round on this time,
1: mm-hmm.
0: or do we stay on standard time?
1: Because we'll be falling back pretty soon.
0: And they're still talking about it, like what they're going to do?
1: This is serious. Like, yes, in the White House, so to speak, House lawmakers and nearly 20 states want to stop switching the clocks back in the fall and keep it where it is right now. That means we would be permanent daylight savings.
0: All right, permanent.
1: Yes.
0: What we are right now.
1: They don't want to fall back. They
0: want to
1: leave it where it is. So experts are saying not a good idea because schools and students would suffer the most with that because the sunrise after 8 a.m., they said, would be an issue, especially for kids, for educators, for everybody trying to get to the schools in the morning. We have a Rutgers University psychology professor, Jessica Hamilton, who says if you're going to keep one time, like, you know, we don't do the switch back and forth, it should be standard time, which would be what we would fall back to. Because she said we really need to be aligning our clocks and our bodies to the sun, which promotes our health. And making a permanent daylight savings time actually is likely to harm the health and well-being of young people and adults.
0: All right. Well, I did some research.
1: Yes, sir.
0: If we do fall back.
1: Yes.
0: And then stay that way forever.
1: Mm-hmm.
0: I'll give you an example. On June 21st, the first day of summer,
1: yeah.
0: the sun would rise at 4:27 a.m.
1: Ooh.
0: And set at 7:31.
1: Okay.
0: In wintertime, the sun would rise at 7:17 a.m. and set at 4:34.
1: That's not what we're looking at. That's what we're coming up on, right? That's
0: right.
1: Standard.
0: If we go back to standard and stay that
1: yeah.
0: way, that's standard. Now, if we stay at Eastern Daylight Time, where we are now all the time, that means the first day of summer, the sun would rise at 5:27 a.m. and set at 8:31 p.m. Not too
1: mm-hmm.
0: bad.
1: Mm-hmm.
0: And then wintertime is where it might be a little tough. The sun rises at 8:17 a.m. here in New York on the first day of winter, and it'll set at 5:34 p.m., which isn't bad. It's not 4:30. It's
1: right.
0: 5:34. I don't know. Which one do you like if you had to pick?
1: Standard. Standard.
0: Standard. Yeah, standard. Standard seems, look, the sun rises at 4:27 on standard a.m., and it would set at 7:31 on the first day of summer. And then if we stay on standard, again, it'll be 7:17 a.m. sunrise, 4:34 p.m. sunset on the first day of winter.
1: Yeah, but that's what we're going to get anyway.
0: Yeah.
1: Right? Because we're going to fall back, at least this year, we're going to fall back.
0: All right, so our vote is, when we fall back in November this year, keep it standard.
1: Just leave it.
0: Or do we stay all...
1: I don't know, because what you're saying right now makes me think, like, okay, that's why we do a time switch, because a 4:27 a.m. sunrise in the summer...
0: That'll be... Yeah, that sun coming through. I don't care if you have blackout shades.
1: Yeah,
0: sometimes sun gets through there.
1: It works its way through.
0: All right, text us, and we'll send your votes to the White House.
1: Yes, exactly.
0: And we'll let them know what you want to do.
1: Do you want to keep doing the time warp? Do you want to switch back and forth?
0: Right.
1: Or do you want to leave it... here or leave it at standard time?
0: What do we
1: so
0: do?
1: So many decisions.
0: You can text us at 44363. And the news is coming up, Christine.
1: It is. So we've got the headlines and we have the age-old question, can money buy happiness?
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0: It is 1 minute before 7 o'clock, Thursday, September 24th. Christine has everything you need to know. Good morning, Christine.
1: And good morning, Cubby. And just a heads up again with the weather, we are preparing for a nor'easter headed our direction. But, Cubby, you're saying mainly just a wind and rain event,
0: it's
1: right?
0: It's going to be like a nasty day, don't get
1: like
0: me wrong.
1: We'll be okay.
0: But I don't think we're going to be like stifled at home or anything, but okay. We'll have more on this later.
1: Good to know.
0: Yes.
1: Like, so it's Friday evening into the weekend.
0: You nailed it, right?
1: Okay. Here in town, of course, we've got the UN General Assembly underway. Israeli Prime Minister Benjamin Netanyahu is set to address the UN around 2 o'clock this afternoon, and there are some protests that are planned in the area. So once again, gridlock alert. Take it seriously. Don't try and drive in town, especially heading over to the east side. NYPD investigating whether another incident of people emerging from the sewer tunnels on the Upper East Side has anything to do with the UN, because it was in that area that those people were seen, and so far they haven't caught up with them. Three media outlets banned from the White House by President Trump will have their access temporarily restored. This was an overnight ruling, a federal judge said. CNN, MS Now, and Politico journalists must have their credentials returned and block the ban from being enforced for at least 14 days. A very important day today. It's Remember Me Thursday, a day dedicated to pets in the shelter, which means a good day to adopt or volunteer at your local shelter.
0: Always adopt if you can.
1: Loving beings in mind, mm-hmm. Yes. In sports, baseball, the Yankees beat the Rays 9-2. Mets defeated the Rangers 7-2. Football tonight, the Falcons will play the Packers at 8:15. It is official that Jackson Dart is out for the season. The Giants have let us know. All right, we're always asking, can money buy you happiness? Long-term happiness, according to experts, is fleeting no matter what your bank account looks like. But short-term bursts are definitely there. They just say, spend wisely. So if you buy yourself an experience like a concert or a vacation, that is linked to greater happiness than material purchases. But maybe most importantly, people who spend money on others have proven to be much happier than those who spend money just on themselves. So do yourself a favor and buy happiness for someone else.
0: It does make you feel good.
1: It does, yeah.
0: If you won the lottery, like say you won like $120 million, would you buy me and Kristen a house?
1: We'd all be set. Of course, I would hook you guys up.
0: Thank you.
1: Yes.
0: Could I get a house in Florida too?
1: If you want a couple of houses?
0: Yeah.
1: Yes, you got a couple of houses. All right. Can I come over?
0: Yeah!
1: Okay.
0: Good luck with that. I hope you win. 106.7 Light FM. Get ready for a windy day. Some clouds, some sun. High 67.

0: 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Good morning. It's Covey, Christine, producer Kristen. And, you know, Covey, there's always like on the internet, it'll be like, I was this many years old when I learned. And it's like something really simple.
1: And we click it and read it.
0: And a lot of times it's true. But there's a little trend of adults saying the wildest things they've had to explain to like full on other adults.
1: These are kind of funny. And you just printed these out. And
0: yes,
1: these are amazing. So these are adults sharing their wildest things they've had to explain to other adults.
0: Yeah.
1: Props for you for finding this. Read that first one.
0: I was telling my sister about how two friends of mine are driving to Alaska. And she said, how does that work? And I told her that, well, you cross the border into Canada and then you drive the rest of the way up to Alaska. And she said, but Alaska is an island.
1: Some people don't know.
0: I think it's like when they show the weather map, right?
1: Oh, true.
0: For the U.S. and it'll look isolated. Maybe.
1: Maybe. And that's actually a good point. Because yeah. When I was a kid, I thought Hawaii and Alaska were pretty close to each other.
0: Oh, yeah. They're hanging out together.
1: By the Baja Peninsula.
0: Yes, exactly.
1: They'll put it right down there.
0: Yeah.
1: I love this one. It says, this is someone talking about work. It says, I walked in the break room just in time to stop a coworker from cooking a can of corn in the microwave. an unopened can of corn. Had to stop somebody. How do you not know that?
0: I don't know. There's some crazy.
1: That's why I'm afraid to make fun of some of these people because they might be right down the hall.
0: They're
1: listening.
0: Right around us. Uh-huh. My niece didn't know that pickles were made from cucumbers. She thought there was a pickle tree or a pickle bush somewhere.
1: Now, if you're hearing these and you can relate to anything, and maybe you've had to share something with an adult they didn't know, but you thought they did, give us a text at 44363. This one is awesome, too. I had to explain to my cousin's husband that thunder does not come from two clouds crashing into each other. I mean,
0: it's kind of cute.
1: As a kid, you may think that.
0: Yes, exactly.
1: But as an adult, you should know how thunder happens.
0: I'm thinking for like Naomi and Miles. That
1: right.
0: would make sense.
1: Do you know, when I was a kid, I think I told you this, I found out thunder is caused by, you know, hot air and cold air clashing, you know. And when I found that out, I went to the bedroom and I got my mom's little fan that she had by her bed.
0: Uh-huh.
1: I turned the fan on. I grabbed a hair dryer.
0: Oh, no.
1: I put the hair dryer on really hot.
0: Yes.
1: And I just turned the fan on.
0: Yes.
1: And I pointed the hair dryer at the fan.
0: Yes.
1: And I said, nothing's happening. I don't hear any crashing. I don't hear any thunder.
0: And then you blew a circuit.
1: And then I there's a lot of power.
0: Right.
1: And then there's one more that I don't think this is actually a silly thing. It says here, this is a doctor talking. I've had a patient ask me if you can get the flu twice. That one actually is a pretty good question.
0: Well, there's different strains of the flu.
1: All right, that's true.
0: You know, like this year you've got A and B, and
1: But you can get the flu twice, but just
0: different strains.
1: But the flu is the flu.
0: Once your immune system learned one, but there's every year it seems like there's different strains. Can I give you my fave?
1: Are you gonna do? Please. Are you doing number 10?
0: Yes.
1: Okay, do number 10.
0: I had to explain to my friend that no, salmonella is not Spanish for salmon.
1: Are you having salmonella at Bonefish Grill? It's not Spanish for salmon. Give us a text, 44363.
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0: 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Happy Thursday, Cubby and Christine. We have two newcomers coming up on our trivia battle. John is on hold in Brooklyn. We'll talk to him in just a bit, Christine.
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2: Okie dokie, Christine. Already Thursday, time for a trivia battle. Let me introduce you to Team Cubby's contestant, John from Brooklyn. John, good morning. First time you've ever played before. Tell us what you do for a living.
3: Yes, it is my first time. How's it going? I'm actually a VP of accounting for Bodilo & Associates.
2: All right. Heading to work or working from home? What's the deal?
3: Well, I'm going to be on my way to work right now, so I was pretty lucky to get on today.
2: Well, let's see if you win, and then you hit the road and go to work. But who's this competition, Christine?
4: Honor in Dumont. Good morning, Honor.
5: Good morning.
4: And how about you? What do you do for a living?
5: I am a grants coordinator for a public school district.
4: Wow.
2: You both have, like, really cool jobs.
4: Like important jobs.
2: Important jobs, right. Well, good luck to you both. John, you're going to get three questions about pop culture. Honor, you'll get three questions, and the best out of three wins our trivia battle. So, John and Team Cubby, here we go. Your question, John, which Harry Potter character did Tom Felton play? Was it A, Harry Potter, B, Ron Weasley, or C, Draco Malfoy?
3: Can you repeat that or no?
2: A, Harry Potter, B, Ron Weasley, or C, Draco Malfoy?
3: I'm going to say, B?
2: B. No, it's actually C, Draco Malfoy. That's the Harry Potter character that Tom Felton played.
3: I'm not a big Harry Potter fan.
2: You know what? I'm kind of lukewarm on it too. But no score.
4: Okay, Honor, here we go. Which celebrity has not been spotted at a game with Taylor Swift? A, Caitlin Clark, B, Hugh Jackman, or C, Paul Rudd? I know it's tough.
5: Hugh Jackman.
4: No, I'm sorry. It's actually C, Paul Rudd. And I'm a Swiftie. It's a tough one.
2: Yeah, Paul Rudd, one of the few people that has never been to a game with Taylor Swift. All right, John, question number two for you. Two college football teams ranked in the top 10 have already lost a game this season. One is Ohio State. Can you tell me the other team? Is it A, Georgia, B, Indiana, or C, LSU?
3: Oh, man, what is that?
2: 3 seconds.
3: Ohio State, you said, right? LSU.
2: What are we going to do, judges? What should I do?
5: I give it to him.
4: Honor says give it to him.
2: Wow, Honor wants to get off the phone.
4: Okay.
2: All right.
5: No. I just would have wanted credit for that.
4: Yeah.
5: So.
2: Okay.
4: Yes.
2: That's nice of you.
4: That is really nice of you.
2: The answer is LSU, and John is up 1-0. Okay, over to Honor.
4: Honor, let's tie it up here. Which Yankees player is not expected to play in the 2026 Wild Card Series due to an injury? A, Aaron Judge, B, Giancarlo Stanton, or C, Anthony Volpe?
5: Aaron Judge.
4: Yes, we got it.
2: John, your final question. What band is featured on Beavis's shirt from Beavis and Butthead? What band is on Beavis's shirt? We all have the visual. And you're doing... Is that you? That was you?
4: That's me.
2: Is it A, Metallica, B, AC/DC, or C, Nirvana?
3: For Beavis, it is AC/DC.
2: AC/DC. No! Beavis has a Metallica shirt on.
4: Okay.
2: So Honor can win it right
4: Honor,
2: here.
4: Honor, let's go. What's the name of Sabrina's cat on Sabrina the Teenage Witch? Is it A, Binx, B, Salem, or C, Sassy?
5: It is B, Salem.
4: Yes!
2: Whoa!
4: It is! We got it! All right, John, you did a great job. You can always call us again.
2: Yes, and Honor, you pulled it off.
5: Yay!
4: Yay!
5: I'm so excited.
4: So, Honor, you're going to see Journey Sunday, October 25th at Prudential Center. Congratulations.
5: That's amazing. Thank you so much.
4: Thank you.
2: Hold on 1 second. So she wins trivia battle. We win the food battle here at Light FM.
4: Yes.
2: There is a spread outside. Quickly, I want to shout out, Brooklyn Dumping? Brooklyn Dumpling Shop. There might be a Brooklyn Dumping Shop somewhere, but there's a Brooklyn Dumpling Shop here, and we're celebrating Dumpling Day, which is September 26th, which is Saturday. But we got lots of dumplings here. We're about to eat.
4: Okay.
2: We're about to eat like a champion.
4: Okay.
2: So, how do we sum up this big day? They're not just in Brooklyn, I'll tell you that.
4: No, not coming.
2: They got Upper East Side. They got a Midtown location. They got Garden City, Long Island, and Willowbrook,
4: New Jersey.
2: And they have a ton of dumplings.
4: Beautiful dumplings, and they are here with us. So September 26th through October 3rd, $1 dumplings all day. That's their big promotion.
2: Yes.
4: And you can mix and match a minimum of 5 dumplings. This is crazy.
2: Yeah. Yeah.
4: So we kind of set each other off. I'm sorry.
2: I know. We like each other, and we make each other laugh.
4: We make each other laugh.
2: And we can't recover from me saying Brooklyn Dumping Company.
4: Because we're 12. So flavors range, like we have a range this morning from mac and cheese to Wagyu beef to Peking duck to Kung Pao chicken.
2: Do you think they're going to be mad? I mean, we're giving them a free plug. Right? So they can be mad that I said Brooklyn Dumping.
4: And we are returning the favor, if you want to call it that. Yes. So visit Brooklyn Dumpling Shop and celebrate Dumpling Day, which is coming up, and take advantage of these great deals. Just
2: $1. Admit, it's a hard word to say really fast. $1. I notice you're taking your time now.
4: Just $1 each for the dumplings.
2: Aww. All right. We're coming right back with your headlines next.
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2: All right, 8:02 Thursday morning, 106.7 Light FM, Cubby and Christine. And Christine has everything you need to know. Good morning, Christine.
3: Good morning, Cubby. And yes, we've been talking about the nor'easter headed our direction. It's supposed to kick in Friday night, last throughout the weekend. But Cubby, you're saying more of a wind, rain event.
2: Yeah, it's going to be a nasty day, but a lot of people are like saying, oh my gosh, we have to hunker down for days.
3: Okay.
2: It's just going to be a rainy, windy weekend.
3: All right, so we will get through that. And today, as we said, UN General Assembly underway. It's a gridlock alert day. Israeli Prime Minister Benjamin Netanyahu delivering an address at 2 o'clock this afternoon. And we've been told a number of protests and demonstrations are planned throughout town. So again, not a good day to come driving in. The NYPD is investigating yet another incident of people emerging from the sewer tunnels on the Upper East Side near hotels of world leaders that are in town for the UN. They haven't caught up with the people who are seen on camera doing that. A data center moratorium ordinance is being introduced in Chicago. Mayor Brandon Johnson says the proposed 12-month moratorium would pause new data center development and the expansion of existing facilities. And there is a similar bill on the table in New Jersey that would put the moratorium into effect for 6 months. And if you're a fan of Disney Plus, a lot of us are, just get ready because the prices are going up. They're increasing to $21.49 a month. That's a jump for $2.50 for ad-free. If it's ad-supported, it's going to $12.49 a month, up 50 cents. And existing subscribers, we're going to see the increase in our next monthly bill.
2: They're putting the plus in that Disney Plus.
3: You said it. Also today, very important day for our furry friends. It's Remember Me Thursday, a day dedicated to pets in animal shelters, which means a good day to think about adopting or volunteering at your local shelter. Keep them company. In sports, baseball, Yankees beat the Rays 9-2. Mets defeated the Rangers 7-2. Thursday night football, it's going to be the Falcons playing the Packers 8-15. It is official. We are losing Jackson Dart for the rest of the Giants season. And finally, this is a trend you might want to jump on. It's called Thursday Reset. And the idea is that instead of saving all your laundry and cleaning and household chores for Saturday, you knock them out tonight, Thursday night. So you give up a little bit of Thursday night, or a lot, actually, but you're buying yourself some weekend relaxation time.
2: That's a good idea. So Thursday night football and do some laundry.
3: Yes, that's right.
2: And not worry about it this weekend.
3: That sounds good.
2: All right. Thank you, Christine. Get ready for a repeat. The same weather we had yesterday is happening today. Clouds, some sun, windy, high 67.

0: 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Cubby, Christine, and Kristen. And it is that time of the week because there's a football game tonight. NFL football week 3 kicks off tonight. We have to do our survivor pool picks.
1: Yeah.
0: For those that don't know, I'll recap it. A survivor pool, also called an eliminator or knockout pool, it requires you to pick one team to win their game outright each week. And if that team loses, you are immediately eliminated. Except us three.
1: Yeah.
0: We're playing with, you can play with up to 2 strikes.
1: I know. Last year it was 3. I like that better, but okay.
0: We lowered it. But you're doing fine, Christine.
1: No, I'm not.
0: Kristen.
1: No.
0: She.
1: Kristen and I each have a strike.
0: Oh, what am I thinking?
1: Dude,
0: what am I thinking? You both have a strike.
1: We're living on the edge.
0: Oh, so this week is very important.
1: It's crucial.
0: You could be out this week.
1: Yeah.
0: Because I knew Kristen had one. I forgot you had a strike, too.
1: Mm-hmm.
0: Woo. All right. So I'm the only guy sitting pretty with no strikes.
1: Mm-hmm.
0: How you doing?
1: Nice, huh?
0: All right.
1: All right.
0: I'll let you go first. Ladies first. Christine.
1: Oh, my pick for this
0: your
1: week?
0: Your pick. Who? You haven't picked this team, have you? Of course not, because you can't pick them twice.
1: I can't pick them twice.
0: All right.
1: So this week I am going with the Buffalo Bills over the Chargers.
0: Not bad.
1: Thank you.
0: All right. Producer Kristen, because she is not allowed to speak due to contractual agreement. She picks Chiefs over Dolphins. That's almost a lock.
1: Okay.
0: Chiefs over Dolphins. But if the Dolphins...
1: Like Taylor's
0: right.
1: husband.
0: You should be picking Kansas City,
1: actually,
0: Christine.
1: Yes. Yes.
0: A Taylor fan.
1: Yeah.
0: But, yeah, but if the Chiefs get upset by the Dolphins, then Kristen is done for the year.
1: Whoa.
0: I am going with tonight's game, believe it or not.
1: Whoa.
0: I'm
1: going
0: to, like, when tonight's over, I'll be done with worrying.
1: You don't have to worry about a thing. Yeah.
0: I am taking the Green Bay Packers over the Atlanta Falcons tonight. That game is in Green Bay.
1: What if the Falcons win?
0: Well, then I have one strike.
1: Uh-huh.
0: And I'm still... And then we're all tied.
1: Let's see.
0: But I'm still in it.
1: Okay.
0: All right, there we go. Good luck, everybody. We have a prize for you right now for listening. It's 1-800-222-1067. Caller 10, what do you win?
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23: 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Commercials, we'll see you around lunchtime, okay? Bye.

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0: All right. You're on board?
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1: 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Also, the Light

0: 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It's Cubby and Christine in the morning. Hey, we want to shout out our very own producer, Kristen.
1: Yeah.
0: Her and her husband, Ryan, have a big show this weekend. It's the New Jersey HorrorCon and Film Festival.
1: These are so fun.
0: It's happening this weekend at the Delta Hotels Woodbridge in Island, New Jersey. It's a three-day horror convention, and they're going to have Susan Sarandon there from the Rocky Horror Picture Show, Dee Wallace. She's the mom in E.T. There's a Chucky reunion, along with many other horror stars and filmmakers.
1: It's going to be so much fun. Lots of vendors, lots of cosplay, right across from the Woodbridge Mall, by the way.
0: There you go. Mm-hmm. 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
0: I don't know what to do.
1: Said it wasn't you.
0: Oh.

0: 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It's Cubby and Christine. A lot of great music coming up. Commercial free. Tyler's on the way. Ace of Base in just a second. More Madonna's on the way.
1: Looking forward to seeing Madonna right this weekend. She's going to be at the VMAs with a live performance. She's also up for Video and Artist of the Year. And the MTV VMAs are on this Sunday, 7:30, live on CBS and Paramount+.

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1: And a cloudy day with some sunshine, high 67, and awfully windy today. And it gets windier as we go into the weekend with a nor'easter.
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0: Well, the Thursday show for Cubby and Christine is a wrap. 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
1: 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Good morning. I'm Helen Little. It's a brand new day today. There has never been a day like today. Never going to be another one just like it. It is completely unique. And the cool thing about that is we can make whatever we want of today. So let's make it great and do it together.

Would you cry if you saw me crying? And would you save my soul?

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I'm Helen Little. So Taylor's nominated for Video and Artist of the Year at the VMAs. You can watch live coming up this Sunday, 7:30 on CBS and Paramount+.

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Good morning, I'm Helen Little. You know what today is? Today is one of my favorite days. Today is National Punctuation Day. Oh, long live the semicolon. I love you. Yeah.

It's Aerosmith on 106.7 Light FM, where we've got a better variety for your workday. Good morning, I'm Helen Little. So we are closing in on Halloween, and that means stocking up on candy for trick-or-treaters, or if you like me, just because you like candy. And it's no surprise, the candy most kids want this year, Reese's Peanut Butter Cups. And of course, you know, that's been the number one candy for quite a while. Right behind that, Hershey's milk chocolate bars, M&M's, Snickers. Those aren't surprises either. But the big surprise to me is that this Halloween, retro candies are making a comeback. Circus peanuts, lemon heads, bit of honey. They're all popular. And get this, my favorite, you know what it is. Candy corn. Candy corn is on the top of the list, close to the top of the list of retro candies that kids want again. Yes, finally, my Halloween favorite is getting the recognition it deserves. Candy corn.

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They'll relax at Margaritaville Hollywood Beach, hang out in the Everglades with Sawgrass Recreation Park, and cruise Fort Lauderdale's water taxi. 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

Afternoon, I'm Helen Little. Are you a fan of the fall foliage? Did you know that there is a live tracker where you can track the 19,000 trees in Central Park as they change color? Yeah, isn't that pretty cool?

0: variety from the 80s through today. 106.7 Light FM. Good afternoon. I'm Helen Little. So, you know, New York Fashion Week was here, and this time, this season, something came out of it that made me go, oh my goodness, I might be able to pull that look off. It's called analog dressing. And it is the latest fashion trend where, you know, it's not about a big polished look but or being camera ready. It's about, you know, kind of a casual, like I didn't try too hard look. Shirts that look backwards, crooked buttons, wrinkled fabrics. You got me at wrinkled right there. Outfits that appear casually thrown together. And it's basically fashion's version of being unplugged. So just as people are embracing vinyl records and film cameras and other offline hobbies, they're also moving away from that polished fashion look and embracing a more lived-in, spontaneous style. You had me at wrinkle.
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Hi, it's Helen Little. We're getting ready for the Global Citizens Festival coming up this weekend in Central Park. So it's happening Saturday on the Great Lawn. Alicia Keys will be performing, Ms. Lauryn Hill, Wyclef Jean, John Legend, Lenny Kravitz, Shabuzi, and so many others. 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

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I'm Helen Little, giving you a little extra commercial-free music this hour. 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

0: 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I'm Helen Little. 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

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Yeah. 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

She's a first-time nominee for Song of the Year at the VMAs, which you can watch live Sunday night starting at 7:30 on CBS and Paramount+. 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

0: All for One, I swear, on Light FM, New York's best variety. It's Rich Kaminsky, and I had to go back to the school a little later today, you know, after all the kids were in their classes, so I could drop off a bunch of mini corn muffins for that teacher appreciation breakfast tomorrow. 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

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It's how I do it. 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It also has presets where you can make us Light FM number one. And lyrics, never get the words wrong to a song again.

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0: Light FM, and it was recently a category on Jeopardy, love songs. And the $600 clue, Scottish crooner Louis Capaldi spent 3 weeks at number one with this ballad inspired by the death of his grandmother. What is someone you loved?
1: I'm going under in this time, I fear there's no one to save me. This all or nothing really got away, you're driving me crazy.

Getting you closer to home and counting things off with Bruno Mars on Light FM. One, two, three, four. I just might.

0: Shania, and you're still the one on Light FM, New York's best variety. It's Rich, and just about 4 years ago, we went to an adopt-a-thon that a rescue group was having and came home with our pit bull mix. Now, we didn't know that's what he was until we did the doggy DNA test. 40% pit bull, 18% Labrador retriever, and a couple of other things. And we got him when he was 3 months old. You used to be able to pick him up and put him on your shoulder, but that didn't last very long. And we are glad we have him. Well, today is Remember Me Thursday, a day dedicated to those animals in those shelters and reminding you that it is a good idea to adopt.
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K-pop Demon Hunters headed to a live stage. More tour and ticket info expected later this year. And this one is featured in that animated Netflix movie, Huntrix and Golden, on 106.7 Light FM.

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1: Good evening. It's just about 8 o'clock on this Wednesday night here in the city. I'm Delilah, welcoming you into the light at night. September's our busy months. Kids are back in school now. We've got lots of birthdays in our family in September. Two of my children, Isaiah, better known as Sunny, and Shayla, have September birthdays. And I've got Grandpappy has a September birthday. Elijah, my grandson, has a September birthday. A lot going on. How about you? Is it going to be a busy month? I'm here for you all night long, New York. Our phone lines are open, 1-800-222-1067. Right now, we're going to start off the show with a caller on hold from the Bronx. Hi, you've called the Delilah Show. Who is this?
2: My name is Steve, calling from New York to the Bronx.
1: Hello, my friend. Welcome to the light at night. What can I do for you?
2: Okay, Delilah, I listen to your show every night, and you're a very, very real woman. You keep it 100. And also, my fiancé listens to your radio show, too, every night.
1: And what is your fiancé's name, Steve?
2: My name is Chinita.
1: Ooh, pretty name. When are you two going to say I do?
2: It's already set October the 27th.
1: This coming October, or?
2: No, this coming October. It's in like October 27th.
1: In like a month and a half. Good for you. Congratulations.
2: Oh, thank you very much. What? And she wanted to be in the car to record this moment.
1: And who, do I hear a little one in the background?
2: That's the two kids in the background.
1: Tell me how much you love this woman.
2: Oh, my God, Delilah. She's a godsend. She's a church lady. She's had so much patience with me. She's kind-hearted. She's loving. She's a beautiful mother. And she is just a great person. And this woman I'm going to be for the rest of my life, as long as God lets me breathe.
1: So she is the one that has captured your heart forever.
2: Yes, ma'am.
1: All right, let me play a sweet song for you. You have a wonderful night.
2: Okay, thank you. You too.
1: Bye-bye.
2: Bye-bye.